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Joe Cocker, ladies and gentlemen.

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2: 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Jones.
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39: 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I feel so good to pronounce a very nice musician.
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71: 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Emerson, Lake, and Palmer.
72: 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And on lead vocals from Boston, Massachusetts,
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1: Que tragédias, que horrores, que crimes. É isso que Hitler e tudo que ele representa trouxe para a Europa e para o mundo.
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3: O governo reconhece o estado de guerra entre o Brasil e as potências do eixo.
4: This morning,
5: esta manhã,
4: eu tive
5: another talk,
4: mais uma conversa,
5: with the German Chancellor, Herr Hitler.
4: Com o chanceler alemão, Herr Hitler.
5: And here is the paper,
4: e aqui está o papel,
5: which bears,
4: que traz,
5: his name upon it as well as mine.
4: O nome dele, juntamente com o meu.
6: Prime Minister, the situation in France. Is it true we're in full retreat? Is France lost?
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8: We should prove ourselves once more able to defend our island home, to ride out the storm of war, and to outlive the menace of tyranny. 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We shall defend our island. 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Whatever the cost may be,
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8: we'll fight on the beaches,
9: lutaremos nas praias,
8: we'll fight on the landing grounds,
9: lutaremos nos locais de pouso,
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9: lutaremos nos campos,
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9: e nas ruas,
8: we'll fight in the hills,
9: lutaremos nas colinas,
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